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1065. 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

0: 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It's Shelby in the nighttime, fam, getting you ready for our next community forum. Yes, I hope you're ready. This one is called Police and the People. It's going down right here in our Fair Performance Studios on Thursday, September 3rd. Don't miss that. 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All right. So can we send a big shout out to our very own Lil Duval? Duval, stand up. That's right. So Lil Duval has a new horror comedy movie, and it's on the way. It's called... crazy. It's called Cam Duval Ain't Nobody Dying Today. I'm here for it. And he's going to kick off a six-city premiere tour September 10th right here in his hometown of Jacksonville. So I'm excited about that. Craig, can you imagine? I just have a visual of what this is going to be like. Ain't Nobody Dying Today. I'm here for it. So September 10th, make sure you plan to be in the building to check out the premiere of Lil Duval's Camp Duval, Ain't Nobody Dying Today. All right. Coming up next, got a little something for everybody, including you, Knight Riders. I haven't forgotten about you. Gonna throw in some Tim's, Free Mind, got some Nas on the way, If I Rule the World, and so much more right here in Hot 106.5.
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1065. This is Soul of Duvall and Dee Dee in the Morning, paying your bills five times a day, weekdays. 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And your next chance to get that money happens tomorrow morning at 8 a.m.

0: If I ruled the world, we'd all have like 4-day work weeks and 3-day weekends, like every day. Every day. All right. So we were, I don't know if you prefer Friday or Monday off, but yeah, that's what we'd be doing if I ruled the world. Just saying. All right. Right here at Hot 106.5. This is Solo Duvall and Shelby in the Nighttime. What'd you do with $1,000? 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And while you're there, get the details on how you can win these tickets to check out the Honey Dripper Weekend with the Jacksonville Jumbo Shrimp on August 30th as they take on the Nashville Sounds. That's right. Shaun Knight has your tickets all this week during Black Card Decline. So make sure you're listening tomorrow, kicking off at 3 p.m. and stick around for Black Card Decline for your chance to win, all right? So listen, family, I don't know if you've heard, and I don't even know if you care. I'm just going to be honest, all right? Because I was like, oh, all right, what else is happening? All right, so it's been reported that Sean Grayson, the police officer who was convicted of killing Sonia Massey in her apartment. Remember that happened? The police officer said that he thought she was about to throw boiling hot water on him. He opened fire on her in her own home and she ended up dying. Yeah, well, he has died. Sean Grayson has died just months into his sentence for the Sonia Massey killing. And according to sources, they believe that he may have died from colon cancer. So I don't know what you want to do with that, but if you didn't know, now you know. All right. Coming up next, got a little something for everybody, including you, Knight Riders. Going to throw in some Boyz II Men, Please Don't Go. Got some Destiny's Child, Say My Name, and so much more, all inside the 90s at 9. Coming up next, right here on Hot 106.5.
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Candy, Destiny's Child got you inside the 90s at 9 right here on Hot 106.5. It's the Soul of Duvall and DD in the Morning paying your bills. It's Shelby in the nighttime. Your next chance to get to the bag happens tomorrow morning at 8 a.m. right here on Hot 106.5.

0: I-1065, this is Solo Duvall. Got you inside the 90s at 9. Take you back with Classic Key Sweat. 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And don't forget, fam, we're celebrating the King of Pop's birthday. Yes, indeed. You want to help us celebrate Michael? We got you covered. It all goes down August 28th at the Ritz Theater and Museum. And guess what? JoJo has your tickets all this week. So make sure you listen in during that 11 o'clock hour for your chance to win tickets to be there up close and personal. I'm here for it. I still can't believe that Michael Jackson is no longer with us. That is the craziest thing to me. I'd love to see him right now in his 60s. I'd love to see that. But hey, in the meantime, we'll settle for the biopic. All right, so we're going to celebrate his birthday in a major way on August 28th. Get more details right now at hot1065fm.com. All right, so very sad news out of Jacksonville, fam. So JSO is investigating after a three-year-old autistic girl drowned in a retention pond on the city's north side. Now, this hit very close to home for me because I have nieces this age. I also have a relative who is on the spectrum. And typically, autistic children are drawn to water. So it's very important that we as adults supervise these children properly, teach them to swim early so that this does not happen, okay? So it's very heartbreaking and a heartbreaking reminder that retention ponds can be extremely dangerous, and parents are being urged to keep a close eye on children whenever they're near water, all right? So my heartfelt condolences going out to the family of the young three-year-old who passed away, all right? Coming up next, got more 90s and now for you right here on Hot 106.5.
1: 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Dr. Richard Danford has been championing education, economic empowerment, opportunity, and social justice for underserved citizens of Jacksonville for over 33 years as the president and CEO of the Jacksonville Urban League. In 2025, on his 80th birthday, Dr. Danford announced his retirement from this role. Outside of the Urban League, Dr. Danford also gives his talent and skills by serving on several boards and committees in the city of Jacksonville. Historically Hot, telling our stories from Hot 106.5, the soul of Duval.
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0: 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I got to get up out of here. AC Shaw is coming up next with a quiet storm, so make sure you stick around. Show some love, and of course, he's going to show it right back. 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Have a great one. Be blessed. 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

so much for joining me for another night inside the Quiet Storm on High 106.5. We are the soul of Duval. I'm AC Shaw, and my girl Dee Dee in the morning paying your bills with $1,000 weekdays, five times a day. Be sure to listen for the next keyword. It happens tomorrow morning at 8.

you so much for spending your night with me inside the Quiet Storm. Your Monday night just feels right. This is Hot 106.5, the soul of Duval. I'm AC Shaw, giving you music therapy through song. And don't get it twisted, that's exactly what it is. Easing the pain of the day. And we got 4 hours together. And I'm going to make every minute count. Time to unwind. Quick question for you. If you had $1,000, what would you do with it? 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My girl Didi in the morning, paying your bills, happens tomorrow morning at 8 when the next keyword plays.

0: 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I'm AC Shaw. Welcome to your Monday night inside the quiet store. 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Florida Theater, December 15th for the Forever My Lady 35th Anniversary Tour. Can you believe it's been 35 years? 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December 15th is definitely going to be a night to remember. Speaking of which, Jodeci is in the next set, along with Mariah Carey and the newly married Coco Jones, as your quiet storm rolls on. 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

We'll be seeing those brothers December 15th at Fluent Theater. Welcome to the Quiet Storm on Hot 106.5. We are the soul of Duval. I'm AC Shaw. And Didi in the morning paying your bills. 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

0: 1065, we are the soul of Duval. 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Five times a day with $1,000. Your next chance happens tomorrow morning at 8. Welcome back for the weekend as we meet up for our time together. Welcome to the Quiet Storm. I'm AC Shaw. Special thanks to everyone that was able to come out to our sister station, WOKV's 12th annual Carathon. And that was this past weekend. Definitely a success. Over $380,000 in donations that helps children with cancer. You know, prayers to those currently in the fight, and these funds will definitely help those that are not able to pay for the needed care, which can get very expensive. To all that donated, showed up, and helped out, and put this thing together, we say our gratitude. Still to come, musically, I got my girl Sade, who continues to drink from the fountain of youth, and DeBarge is going to make his appearance as the Quiet Storm rolls on. 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

Great is such a strong word, but when we go through those emotions, it can definitely take a toll on us. Welcome to The Quiet Storm. This is Hot 106.5, the soul of Duval. I'm AC Shaw, taking the good, the not so good, with the in-between through song. That's what makes us human, right? And hopefully, you'll be grooving to the tune of $1,000 tomorrow morning when DD pays your bills. The next keyword happens at 8.

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0: 106.5, we are the soul of Duval. Didi in the morning, paying your bills weekdays, five times a day with $1,000. That next keyword happens tomorrow morning at 8. Good evening to you. If you're just joining me, where have you been? I've missed you. Welcome to The Quiet Storm. I'm AC Shaw, taking you through a journey through music. And to my Virgos and Mandarin, celebrating an Earth Strong happy birthday to you. Here's to another trip around the sun as we get ready for September. We will be here before you know it. Time is definitely not fleeing, right? And hopefully you've already registered for our next community forum, Police and the People. It's happening Thursday, September 3rd, being held at our Farrah and Farrah Performance Studio. 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We'll be discussing legal things that can definitely impact our daily decisions. Bring your questions to our panelists, Jacksonville Sheriff T.K. Waters, as well as attorney Stephen G. Daniels, hosted by our very own Sean Knight and Juan DePee. Hope to see you there. In the queue, I'm going to slide in some Faith Evans and the lovely Stephanie Mills as the Quiet Storm continues on Hot 106.5. We are the soul of Duval.
1: 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Terrence Patterson is a Jacksonville clarinetist who founded the Ritz Chamber Players in 2002. The Ritz Chamber Players is a classical music ensemble composed of the world's foremost musicians of African descent, bringing a classical music experience to stages in Jacksonville and across the world. Members of this groundbreaking ensemble have performed on the world's most prestigious stages, including the New York Philharmonic, Boston Symphony, Chicago Symphony, Pittsburgh Symphony, Philadelphia Orchestra, and the London Symphony. Terrence Patterson, founder and artistic director of the Ritz Chamber Players, always striking a sweet note, making us Duval proud. 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

Get the massage oil ready, fellas. Your lady love will be home momentarily, if she hasn't entered the door already. Welcome to The Quiet Storm. On Hot 106.5, we are the soul of Duval. I'm AC Shaw. Didi, in the morning, paying your bills with $1,000. That next keyword happens tomorrow morning at 8. Good luck.

0: Bell 106.5, we are the soul of Duval. 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Be sure to tune in tomorrow morning at 8 for that next keyword. Welcome to your night of romance, love songs, memories, and moments. I'm AC Shaw, inside the Quiet Storm. And what better way to put a nightcap on your day by easing in certain songs that hopefully jog some great memories. Tell you what, we're going to go deeper in tonight with more of the tunes to help you relax. Hopefully tomorrow morning you get a chance to win that $1,000. 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

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I'm AC Shaw, putting the cap on the quiet storm, but the music don't stop. Continuing the tunes before some morning inspiration with Wanda P at 5. 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
13: 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If you was in the hospital for a couple weeks, what would you do? See, people don't think about these type of things, but these type of things

0: 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I'm telling you, get into an accident, make the call. Todd Dog Law.
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0: You remember Nesbitt's and Murphy's? Things was neighborhood staples. 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
1: Yeah, this album is dedicated to all the teachers that told me I'd never amount to nothing. To all the people that lived above the buildings that I was hustling from that called the police on me when I was just trying to make some money to feed my daughter.
2: Yeah.
1: It's all my peoples in the struggle, you know what I'm saying? It's all good, baby.
2: Shake it, shake it.

0: I feel like praising him. It's the music of Fred Hammond, the song called I Feel Good, jumpstarting your Tuesday. Hey, I'm Wanda P. And of course, we're here with you this hour. Thank you so much for waking up with us. We are home of Didi in the Morning, where Didi is paying your bills starting at 8 o'clock this morning. Hey, family, coming up in just a moment, we're going to do that prayer check-in. But I got some great music ahead for you, including a classic from Dottie Peoples. You know, we love Dottie Peoples. He's an on-time God. We got some Andre Crouch for you. Of course, we got some Ty Tribbett, Pastor Mike Jr., CeCe Winans, and more. But right now, we're going to go right to the hometown, talking about Duval. Here's Vicky Ferry, the song called Whatever the Will of the Lord Is. You're going to like it right now on Hot 106.5 and Morning Inspiration.
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The Worship Medley from Ty Tribbett. I love that song. It is Morning Inspiration, Hot 106.5 and Wannabe. Jumpstarting Tuesday for you. Time for that prayer check-in. Family, we're continuing to pray for the kids in school. We are continuing to pray for our children here in this county and the surrounding counties. They definitely need your prayer. So much going on with the children. Children turning up missing and all that. We need to keep praying for them and praying for those who are responsible for them, especially during that school day, all right? Amen. Here's Pastor Mike Jr. on the Soul of Duval, Hot 106.5, the Morning Inspiration. Yeah.

0: Morning Inspiration is right here on Hot 106.5, The Soul of Duval. 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Also, don't forget, your first opportunity to win $1,000 is on the way today at 8 a.m. with Dee Dee Pays Your Bill. Blessings on blessings on blessings. Y'all get into it and get on that, all right? All right, we will be back with more music. And of course, before we get out of here, your Bible verse of the day as well. I'm going to go get some coffee. Stick around. It's Morning Inspiration. I'm Wanda P.
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All right, everybody. I'm Wanda P. Time for me to step aside, but do join me tomorrow morning, 5 a.m. We will jumpstart your Wednesday. And up ahead, Dee Dee in the morning. Don't forget, you can win $1,000 starting at 8 a.m. this morning with Dee Dee Pays Your Bills. All right. Stick around for that. Here is Isaiah 6:3, and they were calling to one another, "Holy, holy, holy is the Lord Almighty. The whole earth is full of his glory." I want you to have a great day. God bless you.

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1: Good morning to you. Hi, good Tuesday morning. It's Dee Dee in the morning and welcome to the show.
2: Hey.
1: Trey G's here, also comedian JJ Williamson.
2: Come on,
1: and you, and we appreciate it. Sure hope everybody had a good night last night.
2: Sure,
1: let's get right to the five things you need to know to start your day.
3: Three, two, number one.
4: The five things you need to know right now on Dee Dee in the morning.
1: Boy, one thing you need to know is that when you are the first family, you need to be careful, especially if your last name is Trump. Have y'all heard the latest now that Iran has threatened to kill? Now they're saying Iran is threatening to kill Barron Trump.
2: Oh, no, the son?
1: Yeah, the son. According to this, they're saying that they're threatening to kill Barron Trump while he plays Xbox.
2: What the hell?
1: They've announced a $10 million bounty on the head of Barron Trump, who's only 20 years old. Ain't that crazy?
2: Wow.
1: Iranian state TV.
2: Very.
1: And they said, yeah, that's what everybody is saying. They can't believe that it was a 3-minute video clip of them showing Barron Trump and the fact that now they're talking about targeting him.
2: Yeah.
5: Wow.
2: I look at my daddy like, how I get in it?
1: Yeah, right. Right. Like, why? Can you slow your roll with some of this?
2: How I get mentioned in this kind?
1: Man,
2: why they at
1: second.
2: Me?
1: Guess what I would do if I'm Barron Trump? Didn't you say like 30 other times that this was over?
2: Yeah, right.
1: Daddy, you lie.
2: Daddy, you lie. Let's talk about the NBA right now, man. You know, now they're trying to give out your forecast of what the 2026-27, Eastern and Western standings are going to look like. Mm-hmm. Now, everybody been talking about this move with LeBron going to the 76ers, and everybody thought they was going to jump to be the top dog in the conference. Well, guess what? They not.
1: Mm.
2: They still are projecting that the New York Knicks are still going to win the East.
5: Yo.
2: They got Philly at number 4.
1: Really?
2: Still behind
1: Philadelphia
2: 76ers? The
1: 76ers.
2: With LeBron. With Jalen. With Tyrese Maxey. And your boy VJ Edgecombe.
1: Mm-hmm,
2: man, right. But they are still got them projected to win, be the 4th best team in the East, behind the Knicks, still behind the Detroit Pistons and Cleveland, where everybody thought he was going to go. So right now, man, they still got the New York Knicks projected to win, the number one in the East. Now, at the West, they still saying Victor and them San Antonio Spurs over OKC right now.
5: Yeah.
2: Right now, they over OKC, man.
1: Wait a minute, hold on. Wembanyama is with San Antonio, and they're considered the West?
2: They consider being in the West, winning the West next year. So, even over OKC. OKC didn't have all they... components last year, man.
5: Right.
2: So they had a lot of injuries, man. But so we'll see how that goes.
5: What else would they be considered? The East?
1: But they're right down in the South, and they're right smack dab in the middle.
2: Lord,
1: so I would have put them more on the East.
5: Somebody get a map.
2: Yeah, please.
5: It's the Southwest.
2: It's the Southwest.
1: Yeah, but it's on.
2: I mean,
1: it's down in the center.
2: Look at the whole United States.
1: Right,
2: if you would put a middle, a line down the middle, it'll be more to the left.
1: All right.
2: The West.
1: You say so.
5: You tripping, man.
2: Yeah, bless your heart.
5: You are tripping. Can we talk about another West Coast representative, Chris Brown? Chris Brown.
2: Yeah.
5: He's going through this case where he's fighting a former housekeeper of his.
2: Oh, yeah, that's right. That's
5: about
2: right,
5: a dog attack.
2: Right.
5: Well, he was basically told that he had to give away some of his earnings from the Usher and Chris Brown tour to this lady to cover some of her medical bills and stuff like that. He fought that judgment and that ruling, and he lost.
2: Mm.
5: So now they're saying that he may actually have to give up some of his earnings from the R&B tour to this housekeeper to settle that debt that he basically lost, that judgment that he lost against her.
1: Wow.
5: Yeah, that's what they're saying. So, Chris Brown got some bad news in court this week.
1: More money, more problems.
2: Well, if I was that housekeeper, I'd be sweeping my porch and be like, hey, what y'all doing over there? Oh, I'm just waiting on that concert to come in this weekend.
5: Can we also talk about Young Miami? She said that she actually, before Spin That blew up as big as it did, she said that she was in a big depressive state. She said that she was really depressed because people would kind of critique her ebbs and flows, her ups and downs of her solo career. She said that she'll be releasing a documentary really soon.
1: Oh, no.
5: What's wrong with that, Dee Dee? There's nothing wrong with that at all.
1: Is she going to show us when she was putting up signs and she was loving on Diddy, or when she was hanging out on his yacht, or when she said she'd like for men to pee on her?
5: I think that's part of the reason why she was depressed.
1: Because she told us all that.
5: Oh, my goodness.
1: She told us that.
2: Yeah, well, she ain't had to say that.
1: Right. It was all on her. She told us she liked to be peed on. She was the one who had all them pictures up with Diddy, and all that. Yeah.
5: She got a lot of flack and feedback from that type of stuff right there, and it put her in a depression. She said that whenever she would get depressed, she would actually go to the studio and record, and that's kind of how Spinnet came about.
0: Oh, okay.
5: Yeah, so shouts out to Young Miami, man, trying to cope with all the negativity around
1: her. But she winning now, though. I got to give her credit.
5: Facts.
1: That girl is winning.
5: Spinnet.
2: Yep. Deserve the bill.
1: She is. All right, listen, there you go. Those right there are your five things you need to know to start your day. Coming up next, we got $1,000 for you. Answer 10 questions correctly this morning, and you're going to win our cash. Get ready to play right now at 833. Talk to Dee Dee.
2: That's 833-825-5233.
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6: There's a wreck going on I-95 northbound at 9B, blocking the right lane, and it's busy from Racetrack Road. And a crash on the West Beltway northbound past New Kings Road has the right lane blocked, and it's solid just before that at the railroad tracks. That's traffic. I'm Beverly Bentley Steele.
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6: 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From the north side to Mandarin, from Arlington to the beaches, Duval is up. 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Good morning, Jacksonville.

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16: 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Morning, Jacksonville. Sending good vibes to drivers on the Matthews and Hart Bridges this morning.

0: Hot 106.5, the soul of Duval. Happy morning, downtown and San Marco. Wishing you a productive and positive day ahead. Okay, listen, good morning, Dee Dee in the morning. We're all here. Trey G, also comedian J.J. Williamson, which, by the way, let me tell everybody right now to make sure that they are watching and they get on YouTube to watch Overlooked, your new comedy special.
1: It's still going crazy, man. Yeah. 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Check out my first production of my Overlooked comedy special, man. It's going great, man. Make sure you subscribe and check it out, man. Spread the word.
0: Yeah, it's called Overlooked, everybody. Make sure you do that on YouTube. Let's get into our hot topics, though, because didn't Delonte West, he's used to play with the NBA. He used to play with LeBron. Weren't there rumors that he messed around LeBron's mama?
1: There was
0: allegedly
1: a rumor. And it seemed like once he did that, his downfall started.
0: All right, let's get into our hot topics. It's Delonte West is speaking out. Here we go.
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0: Before we even get to that, can we talk about the Gary students? Gary, Indiana students now returning to school as thousands are still without power.
4: Today, I want the people of Gary to know this. I want you to know that I share their frustration. I've stayed in strict communications with NIPSCO, and I have made it very clear that the current pace of restoration is unacceptable. It's unacceptable for the thousands of Gary residents who remain in the dark. While NIPSCO has set a target date of August 25th for full restoration, power is still being restored as we speak right now. And I am still pressing them to fully restore Gary's power before the August 25th date, which is this Tuesday.
0: Mm. Jeez. Today.
1: Right? Pretty much today.
0: Yeah.
1: I mean, he couldn't say that it any better, man. You know, they are moving truly too slow. Mm-hmm. Like, this is not a very, situation that doesn't need to be, handled.
0: Yeah, from what I understand, though, I think there's still like about 175,000 people without power still.
1: Right.
0: In Gary, Indiana. And then I told you guys yesterday, Memphis has been hit with this.
1: Yeah.
0: Yeah. No power as well. The other thing we got to talk about, come on, Delonte West used to play in the NBA.
1: Yes, he did. He used to play with LeBron in Cleveland. Mm-hmm. Again, there was rumors that he had messed with his mom. You know, he played a couple of teams where, you know, he was homeless for some years, man, going through drug issues and everything. And LeBron and his mom reached out.
5: A lot of those guys that I played with, LeBron, his family
6: reached out?
5: Yeah, he called my mom all the time, make sure I'm okay. Miss James, Miss Gloria, she calls my mom, make sure she was still the same, you know. Mm-hmm. Tell my son I seen him. You better get it together. Don't make me come check on it.
0: Okay.
7: Wow. Yeah.
0: Well, that's nice.
7: It is dope that LeBron them still check on him and everything. I wonder, like, how much help they actually, like, offered checking on and,
0: Didn't Mark Cuban offer him a whole lot of help, though, a couple of years ago?
7: Yeah.
0: Mark Cuban, 100%. Who owned the Dallas Mavericks at the time, really tried to, because at one point, I think Delonte West was homeless, or we thought he was on the streets and things like that.
1: Yeah.
0: But the rumors were that he messed around with LeBron's mama,
1: mom, yeah.
0: Like, they dated.
1: Yeah, they dated.
8: Why you got to bring that up?
0: Well, because he said that she was like my son. I'm like,
1: I think it's more than that.
7: They were rumors, though, so it might not have been true, especially if she's saying he was like my son. Mm-hmm. How my son doing? So.
0: Now, remember, LeBron's mama was young when she had him, so she was younger.
7: Sure, when she had him.
0: Well, I mean, but she was still a younger mama in the NBA.
1: Yeah.
0: When LeBron was 20, she was 30.
7: I don't know about that.
0: Okay, 36.
7: That was it. That math don't seem like it's math. Then, like,
0: so
7: it's
0: them 26-year-olds were looking at LeBron's mama.
1: Yeah.
7: Cap.
1: And she was looking too.
0: Thank you.
7: You know how rumors get started now. Let's not do that.
0: I swear I could have swore that like LeBron's mama had a boyfriend that was like younger than LeBron, they said. Yeah. Y'all don't remember that?
1: Yeah.
7: It was like he probably like around the same age.
0: Okay,
7: or something like that.
0: See, so you act like that was impossible about Delonte West.
7: I didn't say it was impossible. I just said it was untrue.
0: This dude.
1: He tried his best, ain't he?
7: No, she tried her best than anything. We gotta go extra.
0: Let's go Damn. And talk about him. Master P.
7: So Master P is saying, hey, do you remember slavery? Yeah, you probably shouldn't remember that no more. Check this out.
9: Our own culture don't believe that we could do it, you know, because they just don't get it. They're like, how you could do this? I mean, like, if I could do it, anybody could do it. You don't have to be the smartest person in the world. You don't have to be a rocket scientist. You just got to have integrity and do good business. And these doors will open up for you. Building great relationships. And I think that's the biggest thing for me, trying to get that negative mindset out of our culture, because they still going back to, oh man, slavery, they did us this. And I'm like, You still hoping on that, man. I never hoped on that. Because I can't change the past, but I can change the future.
1: Okay. All right, P. Okay.
7: Which is true, yeah. But you don't know where you're going unless you know where you come from. Right. Is the old adage.
0: And they say you can repeat itself if you don't know.
7: Absolutely. Yeah, so it's a dangerous thing to be like,
0: forget that.
7: Yeah, don't let slavery be the thing that says, you know, I can't be successful, I hold you back. I get that whole conversation, but sometimes you do have to just kind of like be truthful about what happened.
0: Yeah.
7: You know?
0: I agree.
1: We have for a lot of years, though.
7: What? Yeah.
1: You know, you just kept thinking about, you know, slavery, what took place back in the day and everything.
0: Because the effects are still there. The effects are still there in our community.
7: And it's shown differently nowadays, yeah. I think.
0: I
7: think it still comes out just different ways.
0: Yeah. All right, y'all. Listen, coming up next hour, we got to try to, I got to stump the fellas. I got a music trivia game for you. Coming up. All right. It's Dee Dee in the morning.
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2: On I-10 eastbound, there's a crash past Chafee on the right shoulder. Then it's busy from the West Beltway to before McDuff. On I-95, there's a crash northbound at 9B, blocking the right lane with a 2-mile solid delay. And a multi-car wreck on the West Beltway northbound just past New Kings Road, blocking the right lane. It's heavy from Pritchard. That's traffic. I'm Beverly Bentley Steele.
0: All right, Wanda P., what's happening around the area?
6: Hey, Dee Dee, good morning, and good morning to you. Happy Tuesday. A second drowning of an autistic child in this month happened yesterday morning around 7:30 on the north side at Waterside Townhomes at River City. The 3-year-old was an autistic girl, and it happened on the heels of a meeting that Councilman Reggie Gaffney Jr. is having today. I got the chance to speak to him yesterday. Here's what he said.
8: So first, I want to extend my condolences to the 3-year-old who lost his life this morning to the drowning. You know, getting that call this morning, I was devastated. You know, it's heartbreaking to see two young kids pass away within 1 month. It's heartbreaking. And as a legislator, I just can't continue to sit back and not do anything about it. So I'm hosting a community meeting with HOA presidents, developers, builders, autistic community to discuss solutions. We must do something now, or tomorrow we're going to get another call saying something else going to happen.
6: Now, that meeting is taking place today at 2 p.m. in the Linwood Roberts Room at City Hall, discussing retention pond and stormwater safety. He's calling all developers, builders, HOA presidents, members of the community, members of the autism community to come together again. That is today at 2, Linwood Roberts Room at City Hall. Looking at today's weather, partly cloudy this afternoon with possible showers or thunderstorms. The high is going to be around 90. I'm Wanda P. Your opportunity to win $1,000 is on the way at 8 a.m. with Dee Dee Pays Your Bills on Hot 106.5, The Soul of Duval.
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6: It's Didi in the morning looking for Trey G right now to find out what's trending with Trey.
7: Target is trending right now on social media. They are saying that we got it wrong.
6: Again
7: is what they should have said, I guess. They had a Halloween costume that they posted online.
8: Oh, yeah.
7: That. And it was supposed to be a clown. It was supposed to be like a zombie clown or something like that. Well, people were saying that the clown looked very racist.
6: It looked like blackface from back in the day.
7: It looked, as what people were saying. It looked just like blackface. Well, Target actually removed it from their website and they issued an apology. They say, "We have removed an offensive Halloween costume that should have never been a part of our assortment. It is no longer for sale. As a company, we got this wrong, and we are deeply so. This is especially hurtful for our black guests and team members and partners, and removing this costume was important in our steps and process."
6: I know the president of Target went, "God damn.
8: Damn it. The meeting that I missed,
6: that's
8: what they did.
6: Y'all did this? God dang it." I know he probably like, damn.
7: No, they cannot get it right.
6: They can't win.
7: They can't
8: get it
7: right.
8: So I'm told not to miss that flight.
6: Damn it, Target. Damn it. And you know, I like Target better than I like Walmart.
8: Well, let me ask you this. Why don't somebody pre-order that? Do you get your money back and the costume get returned?
7: Ooh.
6: I don't know, but I'm looking at it right now. How you not believe that don't look like blackface, though?
7: Right.
6: How you not? It's a brown. Okay.
7: Let me look very suspicious.
6: Okay, coming up next hour, I'm going to stump the fellas. We got some music trivia on the way. It's Dee Dee in the morning.
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0: 106.5, the soul of Duval. Good morning to Arlington, Southside, and Mandarin. Hope your commute is easy and your coffee is strong. Good morning. It's Dee Dee in the morning. And guess what, guys? I'm ready to play the... I'm going to play the title and the role of game show host.
1: Boo.
2: For real.
1: Boo.
2: Could have sworn they canceled you.
0: No. We're going to play, we're going to just play a musical game.
1: Come on.
0: Let's test everybody's musical appreciation. There it is. It's our musical appreciation game.
1: I don't like that you're not tested. How come we the ones get tested? You got to get tested sometimes.
0: Yeah. Nah, I passed the SAT and the ACT test, so you guys didn't. All right.
1: Barely.
0: Here we go. Here we go. Guys, I need you to tell me, who would you erase? Trey G, erase one person from R&B history.
1: Would it
0: be Mary J. Blige, Beyonce, SZA, or Whitney Houston?
1: See, I didn't even write Beyonce's name down. SZA, Whitney Houston, and Mary J. Blige is honestly who is between.
0: Yep.
1: Damn it, man.
0: Erase one person from R&B history. Who are you gonna erase?
1: Uh-oh. Whitney.
0: Whitney?
1: Ooh. Show ass out of here. Whitney.
2: Ooh. Trey.
1: Whitney Houston.
2: Trey.
1: I wasn't there to see it. And I just want to make some people mad.
0: All right.
2: I will never be around you when we go outside.
0: Who you erasing, JJ? Who you erasing?
1: SZA.
0: You gonna erase SZA?
2: I'm letting SZA go.
1: You tripping. I'm disappointed in you.
2: I'm going with Mary now. I got to have the Mary dance, and you cannot dismiss the goddess herself, Whitney Houston.
1: Come on, no.
2: You can't. Ain't no way.
1: I'll show you how.
0: That's a hard one.
1: I'll show you how.
2: I know all your ties, Mr. Now.
0: I don't know if I'm putting Mary out or SZA, one of them. I don't know. All right.
1: Fam.
0: Pick one artist to bring back for one night only, JJ. One night only concert. Here we go. Who would you want to see for one night only? Aaliyah, Prince, Michael Jackson, or Whitney Houston?
2: I want to see Prince.
0: Me too.
2: I want to see Prince.
0: What about you? Who are you bringing back?
1: Aaliyah.
0: She was your crush?
1: Yes. I used to love Aaliyah, man. I'm sending you a four-page letter.
0: That was the song, right?
1: Come on, and I am
0: buzzing with the kiss. Okay.
1: Stop playing.
0: All right. Erase one person from R&B history, Trey. Chris Brown. Drake. The Weeknd. Or Usher.
1: Abel can get the hell on.
0: Oh, The Weeknd.
1: The Weeknd can get on up out of here.
0: Didn't he get the most streams or most views on
1: I don't give a damn about none of that. I don't care about it. I'm a weekday person, my damn self. Get The Weeknd up out of here. Dang, I'm a weekday person.
0: JJ erased one person from R&B history. Chris Brown, Drake, The Weeknd, or Usher?
2: I'm a weekday too. A weekday dude.
0: All right, here's another one. Erase one group.
1: Oh, God.
0: From R&B history.
1: Oh, God.
0: JJ, Pretty Ricky, Jodeci, Drew Hill, or Jagged Edge?
2: Ain't nothing about Ricky. I don't need Pretty Ricky.
0: Okay. Pretty Ricky, B2K, Jodeci, or Drew Hill?
2: I'm going to let B2K go.
0: Oh, wow.
1: Damn.
0: Okay.
1: Yeah,
0: Trey, who you letting go?
1: You know what? I like to ruffle feathers this morning.
2: Uh-uh.
1: So I'm going to go ahead on and say Jodeci.
0: You don't even believe that. That's why you laughing.
1: They can take their hollering ass on somewhere. All the yearning.
2: In my mind, I'm slapping your glasses off right now.
0: He don't even believe it, JJ.
1: No way,
0: buddy.
2: You are missing a lens.
0: Shut up. All right, here's another one. Who would you have sing at the cookout? John B., Robin Thicke, Adele, or Justin Bieber?
2: Damn.
1: Why they all got to be less melanated?
0: Because they gotta sing at the cookout.
1: At the family reunion.
0: I'm bringing Bieber.
1: I got Bieber
0: on this one.
1: And Justin Timberlake, Adele.
0: John B., Robin Thicke, Adele, or Justin Bieber?
1: I'm going to say Justin Timberlake.
0: Really? You have him sing at the cookout?
1: Because if your love was all
0: I
1: had.
0: Oh, you going for Justin Timberlake.
1: Stop playing
0: we
1: with Justin.
0: We got a write-in candidate.
1: Yes.
2: Yeah, for real. He just put him in that day.
1: He was in there.
0: No, he wasn't. No, Justin Bieber.
1: Oh, Justin Bieber.
0: Yeah.
1: Oh, damn. Yeah, no.
0: I'm taking Bieber.
1: I'm writing Justin Timberlake.
0: What you doing?
2: I'm going John B.
0: You going John B?
2: I want John B.
0: They don't know about this here.
2: I'm going John B. Don't listen to what people say.
0: All right, you guys, here's this one. Which artist would you have sing at your funeral? Fantasia, Jennifer Hudson, Jasmine Sullivan, or Christina Aguilera?
1: Not Christina Aguilera doing all that throat.
0: That's how she be singing.
1: Facts. I think I know my answer.
0: What was yours?
1: I'm going to go with Fantasia.
0: Fantasia,
1: yeah. I'm doing Fantasia. Yeah.
2: See, the reason why
0: I'm going to do Jasmine.
2: You going to do Jasmine?
0: Jasmine,
2: I may go Jasmine. I'm not going to deal with
0: Jennifer Hudson.
2: Jennifer Hudson or Fantasia, because they're going to really make you cry.
1: Yeah.
2: They're going to really make you sob. I don't want to sob.
1: You know, I pick Fantasia because when she kicked them shoes off, oh, it's going to be a situation.
0: All right, finally, guys, guess what? Best Super Bowl halftime show, Beyonce.
3: Drake.
0: Jay-Z's wife.
3: Drake.
0: Blue Ivy's mom or Solange's sister.
2: Damn.
0: All right, fine. It's just Beyonce.
2: Shut up.
0: There you go.
2: I'm going to go Solange's sister.
0: All right.
2: Because she's out of that elevator situation.
1: All right.
0: There you are on some musical taste. All
2: hey,
0: right. Your musical like taste. It. It's Dee Dee in the morning.
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5: On I-10 eastbound, there's a crash past Chafee on the right shoulder, then busy from the West Beltway to before McDuff. Broken down car I-10 westbound at US 301. A crash I-95 northbound at 9B has a right lane blocked with a 2-mile solid delay. Multicar wrecked the West Beltway northbound past New Kings Road. That's got the right lane blocked. It's heavy from Pritchard. That's traffic. I'm Beverly Bentley Steele.
0: Hey, Wanda P., what you got?
6: Good morning, Dee Dee. Good morning to you. Happy Tuesday. The Jacksonville Black Chamber of Commerce announced that they've been awarded a grant from the Mayo Clinic to support their Health Zone Community Wellness Series. According to their Facebook post, they said that the grant is going to help them to provide health education, wellness resources, screenings, and more. In fact, that Health Zone Community Wellness Series, they've got 2 dates for it already set, October 17th and November 7th. They will announce a location soon, and you know we will keep you posted. But congratulations to the Jacksonville Black Chamber. We're looking at today's weather. Partly cloudy with afternoon showers and storms possible, the high around 93. And coming up, your first opportunity today to win $1,000. It's Dee Dee Pays Your Bills. I'm Wanda P. for Dee Dee in the Morning on Hot 106.5, The Soul of Duval.
0: 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But Dee Dee in the Morning is coming through.
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0: 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It's Dee Dee paying your bills. I like the head, but I got to stop everything right now.
1: I ain't out jamming.
0: I know it. On this Tuesday morning, that's comedian J.J. Williams, and right there also Trey G. We got to get into the hot topics because Shador Sanders, some people are saying he was done wrong yesterday. Yes. We got to tell you what happened. Let's get into it.
2: Welcome to the chat. Hot Topics. They chat. Only on Dee Dee in the Morning.
0: All right, so yesterday, JJ, we were on the air. We were talking about this. It was coming down to, what's the guy's name?
1: Deshaun Watson.
0: Deshaun Watson and Shador Sanders.
1: Go see who's going to be QB1. Mm-hmm. They made the decision, and they decide to go with Deshaun Watson. Mm-hmm. Now, the sports world is pissed when I tell you everybody is heated about this whole situation. I was watching SportsCenter at First Take, and even the commentators were hot.
3: I'm being dead serious. I'm being dead serious when I say this. Browns fans should not go to games.
4: I agree with that.
3: Why would I go to this game?
5: But this is the tipping point, Dan?
3: At some point, there has to be a tipping point, though, Shay. At some point, there has to be. And maybe I'm being solo in this, but to watch that press conference and to hear him say, I get more love in road games, mm-hmm. What would you expect the love to come from?
1: Damn, they are hot around there, man, that they decided to go here. Man, a lot of people are thinking that it came from the front office, from the owner and the GM and everything. This was not a coaching decision.
6: Well, you said the other day that they paid him, what, $200 million, $300 million?
1: He got his final year of his contract worth $230 million, guaranteed, regardless.
0: So they're trying to get their money's worth.
1: But he's on the thin line. When I say Deshaun Watson is truly on the thin line, he throw one incomplete pass, they are going to boo. Luckily, that first game is on the road, and he won't have to deal with the Brown fans, but that city is pissed.
6: And not to like wish this on nobody, but Deshaun Watson does seem like he's a little bit older of a quarterback.
1: You know what I'm saying?
6: So he's a little bit more injury prone. So I don't know if he even has like a full season like left in him.
1: Left in him, everything.
6: Which, like I said, not to wish that on nobody, but I think Shador probably will end up getting a start either due to like bad play or, you know, he just won't be able
1: just
6: to be durable
1: and everything. Mm-hmm. And once they announced him as the number one quarterback at practice, he looked terrible.
0: He did.
6: I had heard that both of them had a shaky training camp.
0: Really?
1: Yeah, they did.
6: I've heard that
0: so
6: both of them
0: So neither one
6: had
0: are really
6: training.
0: Great quarterbacks at this point, is what you're saying. Cleveland, good luck. All right, let's move on and talk about Saraya. This is the actress, right?
6: Yes.
0: She can't seem to get this right with the dude, huh?
6: Nah, she was with Jacob Lattimore for a good little while. They busted up due to, like, infidelity or things happening. Now she was with Joey Badass. And a lot of people on social media were saying Saraya and Joey were couples goals.
0: Yeah.
6: You might remember Saraya, too, from Empire.
1: Mm-hmm.
6: She played one of the characters.
0: And she was in the movie that we all liked, Boaz. She was just in the movie,
6: Last year. Well, now her and Joey Badass is broken up. And on social media, she talking all about it.
7: I've never been the type to come online, but this person needs to be shown for exactly who he is. And I am so fucking upset, and I don't know if one day I'll regret this, but right now I don't regret it because this person has been a literal piece of shit to me in private, and not even in private because a lot of people publicly know, family knows and everything, but this person proposes to me, wants to build a life with me, has me move my life out here, cheats on me, I find out. Continuously is telling me that he doesn't want that life. He wants me, da da da. Then proceeds to be out with people. And yes, I have my receipts. I have my fucking receipts. But you guys will know who the fuck this is. And I don't want this to be a confusion any longer. There's no podcast he can get on. Sweet talk in the world. It's over with.
6: Damn. She is. Oh, she sound mad.
0: She said that, and she released a statement saying this was all she was going to say about it now. This is all people were going to get.
6: Yeah.
0: But then she crashed out some more.
6: Yeah. And then she deleted it, though, at the same time as well. But that's just kind of how it goes. And then I saw some people in the comments actually saying, well, weren't y'all just at InvestFest over the weekend talking about being a power couple and things like that? That's why you can't believe a lot of this stuff you see on social media.
0: Everybody, you're right. They thought it was couples goals and this and that, but she said she never told nobody that he was cheating on her and everything else
6: the whole time. To say he was treating you like a piece of ish, you know what I'm saying? Mm-hmm. Like, well, damn, why was you there for that long?
0: Yeah, why'd you stay?
6: I'm not blaming her at all.
0: Hey, guess what? He lived into his name, Saraya. His name is Joey Badass.
6: Badass.
0: Okay? You're living to your name.
6: I told you who I was.
0: I Show Speed, this name. Let's talk about him. This guy here, he's made a lot of money streaming.
6: Yeah, we talked about this a little bit earlier. There was a guy by the name of Nitro Camden, right? His mom kicked him out of the house for streaming, being 18 years old, streaming, making a lot of noise. Well, I Show Speed kind of has a similar story. They actually met up the other day during one of I Show Speed's streams.
4: Bro, is you that one kid when your mom came in, bro? Huh?
8: Yeah.
4: Follow your dreams, bro. All right, bro? Real talk, bro. All right, bro? I was in the same situation as you. Real talk, bro. Follow your dreams. Follow what you, do what you want to do, bro. Real talk. I'm being serious, bro. I couldn't even watch that clip because it brought up too much, bro. Do what you want to do. All right? Always, bro. Love, bro. Like, real shit, bro. Do what you want to do, bro.
0: All right, bro.
6: Yeah. Now you see why Young Thug was talking to them kids, how he was talking to them the other day, don't you?
0: I get you, bro.
6: I get you, bro.
0: Hey, that was his crutch word, bro.
6: Shut up.
0: Hey, bro. Hey, bro. All right, coming up next hour, how old were you when you left home, and what's the age for your kids to have to leave the house? It's on the way. It's DD in the morning.
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10: There are five crashes on I-95. A multi-car crash northbound at 9B is blocked in the right lane. Then between Southside and Bay Meadows, the right lane's blocked. Between Butler and Bowden, the crash. And involving a truck at the Trout River Bridge. Southbound before Emerson, a wreck. And I-10 eastbound at Lane, a crash. That's traffic. I'm Beverly Bentley Steele.
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0: 106.5, the soul of Duval. Morning, Jacksonville. Sending good vibes to drivers on the Matthews and Hart Bridges this morning. Good morning. It's Dee Dee in the morning. Trey G's here, also comedian J.J. Williamson. Oh. Guys, we got to get into a conversation. I saw this, and I saw this online, like, over the weekend, and it bothered me. And we talked about it a little bit this morning as well. You guys, the story of the mom who was kicking the 18-year-old son out of her house. Did y'all see this? So basically, he's a streamer. His name is Nitro Camden, and he's 18 years old. And his mother kicked him out the house while he was on live stream, claiming that he added no value to the house. Take a listen to this.
1: Move. Go get your stuff. You gotta go. Go. Huh? Out of my room, my house, everything. This is all mine. Get out.
2: You're not welcome here anymore. Get out.
1: Well, be prepared for the police to come put you out there. You don't think your stupid ass have to get out. You're 18, dummy. You don't have to live in my house. Great, but I'm letting you know because you're getting out at 6 o'clock tomorrow.
3: Damn.
1: I'm finna keep blatantly disrespecting me. I told you to lay down. You try to act like you don't break rules, but you do this every
0: okay,
1: other time.
0: So hold on a second. This woman is like, you're 18 and you getting out tomorrow by 6.
4: And
0: she had a time.
4: Calling them names and all that type of stuff.
5: Want them to go to bed at 18?
4: Yeah,
0: now, here's what some people were saying online. And I mean, I was creeping in the comments on this one. This one says, dang, this breaks my heart. My son just turned 26 and still lives with me. I have no rush for him to leave my or our home. She said, I can sleep at night knowing that he's safe.
4: Yeah.
0: This woman says this, as a mom whose only son passed away, this is heartbreaking to watch. He's literally only 18 years old. This woman says some people take their children for granted. Mm-hmm. Somebody else said, I would rather my child sit on a game all day than to be outside robbing and killing. This is so weird.
4: Yeah.
5: Yeah.
0: So what are y'all's thoughts on it? Because a lot of people are saying it's sad. But I got to be honest, when I watched it, it made me think about my mama.
4: You were really?
0: My mother told my brothers, man, I used to watch, not only my brother, all of us. Remember, I'm the youngest of five. My mother was like, you turn 18, bye-bye.
5: Damn.
0: You getting up at out of 18? Here. Getting up out of here, she used to say.
4: My step-pops told me that.
0: Did he?
5: At 18? Damn.
0: Yeah, my mama was like, you out.
4: He had a conversation with me. We was on our way to get our hair cut one day, and he was like, you know, you getting up to that age. I probably was about 16 at the time. He was like, you know, you getting up to that age, you know what I'm saying, where it's time for you to get out.
5: Now, I may have said to my son in a plain way, but I don't think he's ready to leave the house. I mean, he's still trying to find himself, trying to see what are you going to do in life, man? You know, I'm not for to throw him out to the wolves yet.
0: What time your mom, how old were you? Your mom never said that to you? You had to get 18 and get up out of there?
5: My mama said, when I let your arms go and find out you can walk as a toddler.
0: And you took your first step.
5: Yeah, well, I took it. Soon as you said, mama, dad, had to ride out.
0: Get it.
4: Not when I let your arms
5: go. When I let your arms go and you don't fall on that pebble. Yeah. It's time to ride out. I think you on your own now.
0: No, yeah. I mean, this is interesting, though, because truthfully, there's a lot of folks, I'm sure, that are listening whose parents probably told them at 18, you got to go.
4: I ain't going to lie. In the black community, this is...
0: That's standard.
4: It's a real thing.
5: Yeah, it is.
4: It's like when you graduate high school, you got to get out
0: you
4: and get your own.
0: Yeah.
4: I even set you... Some parents be like, I will even set you up.
0: I wish that would have been done. My mother was like this. I gave you some pots and pans, a blanket, and an alarm clock.
4: See?
0: Get out.
4: That's her setting
0: That's how my mother sent me off to college.
4: Yeah.
0: Now, and don't come back.
5: Right. Yeah. Now, unfortunately, there are some kids out there, man, feel like, man, they parents see that they ain't finna amount to nothing.
0: But see, that's when my mother said that she was trying to push us out there. She was like, you gotta go out there and fly.
5: Yeah.
0: You gotta fail, whatever it's gonna be. You
5: I
0: gotta
5: tell
0: do
5: my
0: it.
5: Son that, like, man, go out here, man, live life. Bump your head now while you young.
0: Yeah.
5: While you young. I'm still here to guide you.
0: But at what age, though, then, JJ? Because you're saying you're not putting your son out at 18, so then at what age are they ready?
5: That's a good question. You never know when they're gonna be ready. But, I mean, you know, eventually, I told him, man, you're going to have to step out there. You're going to have to go step out there. So, I mean, you know.
0: What age?
5: Next year, 22.
4: Probably about it.
5: Yeah,
0: about 22.
4: I moved out. I think I moved out the house when I was like 22, 23.
0: Really?
4: Okay. Yeah, when I was like 22, 23. That's when I moved out.
5: Cause I was 22. I left.
4: My step-parent, my stepdad, they had already busted up. Uh-huh. So by that time, it's like, okay, you can stay in the house as long as you need to. Right. So about 22, 23. Wow. But I know sometimes kids will take advantage of that staying in the house, too.
5: Oh,
4: now.
5: Hell yeah.
4: They will take advantage of
0: it. My mama was
4: it.
0: Like, nope, them boys had to go. My brothers, especially the brothers, my mother was like, I'm making you men. You, as a man, man, you getting ready to get up out of here. You ain't going to sit over here. My mother used to always be like this. If you didn't have a job,
4: yeah,
0: and you 18, 19 years old up in the house with no job and you just sitting around. And Pat was like, you getting up out of here?
4: I get it. I get that. You know what I'm saying? But 18 just feel young. You
5: okay. Does.
4: Some people still 18 in high school.
0: All right. Well, I'll tell you what. Y'all hear what's going on. This woman, she told her 18-year-old son he had to get out of the house. He's a streamer. And she was like, you contribute nothing to the household. You damn. Stay in here in your room. She was like, get up out of here. You're 18. Bye-bye. Mm. Well, how many parents did that to them? How many parents did that to y'all? Mm. Did your parents tell y'all you had to get out of there at 18? Did you leave home at 18? Are you asking your child to leave home at 18? And what is the perfect age you think that a kid should leave home?
5: Wow.
0: Let us know right now at 833. Talk to Dee Dee.
5: That's 833-825-5233.
0: Taking your calls on this, what do you think? Let us know now. It's Dee Dee in the morning.
3: 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You're listening to Dee Dee in the Morning. 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
6: There are 5 crashes on I-95. A multi-car crash northbound at 9B's blocked in the right lane. Then between Southside and Bay Meadows, the right lane's blocked. Between Butler and Bowden, the crash. And involving a truck at the Trout River Bridge. Southbound before Emerson, a wreck. And I-10 eastbound at Lane, a crash. That's traffic. I'm Beverly Bentley Steele.
0: What you got? Hey, Wanda P., what you got?
7: 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And you could win $1,000. The Jacksonville Black Chamber of Commerce announced that they've been awarded a grant from the Mayo Clinic to support their Health Zone Community Wellness Series. According to their Facebook post, they said that the grant is going to help them to provide health education, wellness resources, screenings, and more. In fact, that Health Zone Community Wellness Series, they've got 2 dates for it already set, October 17th and November 7th. They will announce a location soon, and you know we will keep you posted. But congratulations to the Jacksonville.
0: What are you doing? Rent is due. Groceries are high. Daycare? 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
1: Okay, good morning, Dee Dee in the morning. Time for us to get right into the hot topics because Rick Ross out here trolling 50 Cent again. Now y'all got to hear what he's saying about that. But we also got to talk about the 12-year-old that was adopted, that had a foster family. Anybody heard the story about the 12-year-old and the foster family, how they had to kick her out?
2: No.
1: Let's get into this. Here we go.
3: Situations get sticky.
4: It's getting sticky. 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
3: Hot Topics, only on Dee Dee in the
1: Morning. Here's what scares me. I saw a movie, and it was called, oh my gosh, Orphan. Anybody seen that movie? It's a scary movie called Orphan where a family goes and adopts a little girl. Mm. And then later on, they find out she's not a little girl. She's a grown-ass woman.
2: Stop playing.
5: I feel like I done seen that either on like Amazon or Tubi.
1: Yeah, it's
5: one
1: called Orphan.
5: Yeah.
1: That's what made me not want to adopt. You know, me and my husband, we have no kids. And I thought about adoption, but I got scared when I saw Orphan. Well, it's come true. A woman in her late 30s now has been convicted after posing as an abused 12-year-old girl and living with a foster family for more than a year.
2: How old is she?
1: She's in her late 30s.
2: Big grown ass.
1: She was convicted after posing as a 12-year-old girl and living with a foster family for roughly 14 months. They said her name is Amanda Maria Sousa.
2: How in the hell do you find... First of all, how do you have the boldness to do this?
1: Here's
2: Second
1: what
2: of
1: they
2: all,
1: said.
2: How do you find out?
1: She's from Brazil. She reportedly used a high-pitched, childlike voice and told the family she had escaped an abusive past.
2: Mm-mm.
1: I'm looking at a picture of her big grown ass. There is no way they thought she was 12.
2: Really?
1: You look at the picture, JJ.
2: Well, no. It'd be some big ass 12-year-old man here in the world now.
1: Okay. Now.
2: Yeah.
1: This one here. This lady here looks
2: like... Oh, no.
1: Yeah, thank you.
2: You don't
1: her?
2: Think so?
1: I got to post that Dee Dee in the morning on our Instagram. Y'all got to see this woman. There is no way they thought she was 12.
2: I know you lying. I give her a pass. She can look 12.
1: She looked like an angry woman that goes up to the school to get her own kid out of school. You ain't 12.
2: She looked like she got a 12-year-old.
1: Right. Y'all, she's late 30s. Was living with a foster family.
2: Hell no. Nah. Yeah, looking at this woman here, I don't see 12 in her. No, nah, not at all.
6: And this foster family, were they blind?
2: Right.
6: That's something.
2: They wanted to be fooled.
6: But one of their eyes lazy?
1: They had a lazy eye. Wandering eye.
6: Damn. They had two Forrest Whitakers.
2: Okay. Shut up.
1: Right. Okay. Thank God it was only two, though, right?
2: Yeah, for real.
1: JJ said two Forrest Whitakers. Thank God it wasn't three.
2: Three.
1: All right. Hey, let's talk about Rick Ross. What's he doing now with 50 Cent?
2: Man, so yeah, Rick Ross and 50 Cent, they've been involved in this whole little beef thing that's been going on. Now Rick Ross is talking about 50 Cent saying that you can't be of a certain age and try to rap. Ross is saying, the only reason why you saying that because your music trash.
7: I saw Curtis Jackson get on, say he ain't doing no more music, boom, boom, and it makes sense for the music he make. He could run whatever. But Bun B just hit the stage. The South won't let Bun B stop rapping. If Pimp C was alive, we wouldn't let Pimp C stop rapping. They could put out albums till they 85. That's how I go. When the streets love you and the culture needs you and you bring something that can't be duplicated. Fuck what your age is.
1: Mm. There he go, always being serious. I want him to order a two-piece and a biscuit. Does he order just like that?
2: He probably do.
1: Because he talks like that all the time.
6: And make sure you put two more honeys in the bag.
2: It's the rosé way.
1: It's a lot. It's the rosé way. Thank you. Rick.
6: Who's winning this beef right now? 50 or... I think Rick Ross is leading a little bit.
1: I do, too. I think he's winning.
6: I think he's leading right now.
2: I just think Rick Ross just says a lot. He just talking.
1: They don't make no sense. It ain't even based in fact.
2: And 50 ain't even really addressing it. He like, bro, I ain't worried about you.
6: Right.
1: Yeah, you right.
2: So I guess if that's what you consider winning, then yes, but... I don't know, man. I think if 50 do come out and say something against Ross and drop some bombs, it's going to be some bombs.
1: It's
2: going to
1: be over.
2: Ooh. Oh, my God.
1: Yeah. I think he's coming with some bombs on somebody. I think the Harris family is who he's working on. I believe we're getting ready to get a documentary.
6: Yeah, because he took an L on that one big time.
1: And he's quiet.
6: Yeah.
2: It's that cancer.
1: Listen, Kodak Black, I'm hearing some stories going on with Kodak. What is it?
2: Well, so Kodak's attorney is now speaking out about the whole Lil Durk case that's going on. They had day three of the trial with Lil Durk and everything. And people on the trial are saying that Lil Durk is telling.
1: So Lil Durk is the rapper out of Chicago.
2: Right.
1: That is accused of what? Hiring somebody? Or
2: yeah,
1: something?
2: Murder for hire of a rapper by the name of Lil Pab.
1: Okay.
2: Right? Or Lil Tim. He basically is saying, they're saying that he set up the murder for that to happen to this guy. And now there's a lawyer saying that, wait, Durk might not be snitching.
8: Here's what's interesting about this case. is the headlines today are Dirk snitches on Vonnie. What they're saying is Dirk is essentially blaming everything on Vonnie. He's essentially snitching on the snitch. This guy Vonnie went in. I guess he was Dirk's right-hand man. He went in and spilled his guts, said that he bought tickets. He drove around with these guys, took pictures with them, showed them where to go, bought the guns, all these other allegations that he admitted to. But he says, but Dirk made me do it. And Dirk and trial is saying, hey, I don't know what this guy's talking about. He takes the blame for all this stuff because rightfully so, that's what he did. I didn't have anything to do with it. I didn't pay anybody. I didn't tell him to do that. That was none of my business what was going on with this guy, Vonnie. Listen, this is going to be an interesting case. This is day one, really, of real deal evidence.
2: Yeah. It's a prime example, man. Trouble is easy to get into, but hard to get out of.
6: Yes, it is.
2: Yeah, pride can be a terrible thing, man.
1: But murder for hire. All right, we'll see what happens with that. Hey, listen, those right there are your hot topics. Coming up, we got $1,000 for you next. It's Dee Dee in the morning.
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10: On the East Beltway, there's a crash northbound between Bay Meadows and Gate Parkway. Multi-car crash West Beltway southbound before I-95. On I-95 northbound, a crash at 9B blocking two right lanes and another wreck between Butler and Bowden and southbound before Emerson. That's traffic. I'm Beverly Bentley Steele.
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11: Hey, Dee Dee, good morning and good morning to you. Happy Tuesday. A second drowning of an autistic child in this month happened yesterday morning around 7:30 on the north side at Waterside Townhomes at River City. The three-year-old was an autistic girl, and it happened on the heels of a meeting that Councilman Reggie Gass is having today. I got the chance to speak to him yesterday. Here's what he said.
12: So first, I want to extend my condolences to the three-year-old who lost his life this morning to the drowning. You know, getting that call this morning, I was devastated. You know, it's heartbreaking to see two young kids pass away within 1 month. It's heartbreaking. And as a legislator, I just can't continue to sit back and not do anything about it. So I'm hosting a community meeting with HOA presidents, developers, builders, autistic community to discuss solutions. We must do something now, or tomorrow we're going to get another call saying something else going to happen.
11: Now, that meeting is taking place today at 2 p.m. in the Linwood Roberts Room at City Hall, discussing retention pond and storm water safety. 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That is today at 2, Linwood Roberts Room at City Hall. Looking at today's weather, partly cloudy this afternoon with possible showers or thunderstorms. The high is going to be around 90. I'm Wanda P. Your opportunity to win $1,000 is on the way at 10 a.m. with Dee Dee Pays Your Bills on Hot 106.5, The Soul of Duval.
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1: Hey, good morning. It's Didi in the morning. Listen, we're going to play our $1,000 mini game. We got us a contestant standing by. But before we get to it, guys, according to Google, this instructional video is among the top 10 searched. What do you think people are looking for instructions on? Top 10.
2: How to cook something?
1: Mm-mm.
2: No.
1: It goes on in the house, though.
3: On in the house.
1: Top 10 that people Google and try to figure this out.
2: Damn, I was going to say change a tire, but that don't go on in the house.
1: No.
3: How to reboot your remote.
1: No.
2: Damn.
1: When I tell you, y'all going to be like, wow, but the fact that they got to look it up.
2: Damn, what is it?
3: Put the table together.
1: Mm-mm. They said, how to unclog a toilet is among the top 10 searched. Y'all ever had to go to somebody's house and you had to ask them to use the plunger?
2: Hell yeah. I'm going to tell you this. If the plunger don't work, it's too intricate of a job for me.
1: Now, if the plunger don't work, that means that you got it from the dollar store. You ever get a plunger from the dollar store?
2: Yeah.
1: It don't plunge well. It right. don't suction.
2: It be folded.
3: I hate that one that's folded.
1: It's cheap.
3: Now you got to lean it over and get that little water residue out.
1: Yeah.
3: Oh, my God.
1: That's one of those that costs a dollar.
3: Man. Yeah.
2: Costs a dollar.
1: That's it. You can't play with the plunger.
3: Run outside so it won't drip on your carpet.
1: Right.
3: You ain't got nothing to put. Because you ain't going to put your hand up on it.
2: It don't suction good.
3: No, it don't suction.
1: It's cheap as I don't know what.
3: Yeah.
1: I'm
3: hate using a sponger and they go down too hard and then some of the water splashes out.
2: Yeah. Oh, I hate it.
3: I hate when some of the water splashes out.
1: But I'm going to tell you what you really do hate. The fact that you got to use that plunger. Yeah, every now and you realize, man, I didn't F this up.
3: I was bagged up. Do you hear me? Man, what was in my stomach?
1: He said I was bagged up.
3: Stop.
1: Yeah, so shouts out if you got to use the plunger. Let's get into the game. Here we go.
4: Want a grand?
1: That's
4: 60 seconds. 60 seconds. A minute to win it with the $1,000 minute game.
1: Hello.
4: A Didi in the morning exclusive.
1: Is this your Quan?
5: Yes.
1: All right, everybody.
2: Hit the Quan.
1: Yeah, there it is.
2: Hit the Quan.
1: How you doing, sir? Welcome to the show.
5: I'm doing good. You?
1: Yeah, I'm all right. I like that. People who say that. And
3: absolutely.
1: You? And you?
2: Doing good.
1: Yeah, so tell us a little something about you. Like, are you married? You got kids or anything?
5: Yes, I've been married 6 years.
3: Yeah, he took a breath.
1: He sure did. You all right? Is it good? I mean, is it all right?
5: It's amazing.
1: Okay. The way you breathe out,
3: tell you.
2: Not for real.
3: That mean like, man, we've been together a long damn time.
2: If she's sitting right there next to you, Quan, just blink twice. We ain't going to be able to do nothing for you, but just blink twice.
1: Right. You all right?
5: I'm good.
3: Okay.
2: Quan said, don't play with that. Because if she heard it, she going to get on my
3: Quan, he made it seem like he looked around the corner, though.
2: Yeah, for real. Quan, no, do y'all have kids?
1: I think he's blinking right now.
2: Quan, y'all got kids?
5: Yes, one kid.
1: Oh,
2: okay,
1: nice.
2: Just one.
1: Very
2: right
1: nice.
2: On.
1: Okay.
2: That's a beautiful thing. Bro.
1: All right, well, listen, we about to give you some cash, all
3: Let's
1: right?
3: Let's get this
1: and,
3: money.
1: Good luck. Let's spin the wheel. Here we go.
6: JJ from the SIP.
7: Trey G.
6: JJ from the SIP.
3: $20
6: bonus.
3: $20, man. Quan, we going to hit the Quan because we going to get this $1,000. Now, when you hit this $1,000, you have to get up and hit the Quan. You ready?
5: I'm ready.
3: All right, look, if you don't know the answer, please say pass. We got time. We're going to come back to it. Let's get this early morning money. Here we go. What was the last thing you ate?
1: Last thing you ate.
3: Okay.
5: Macaroni.
3: Okay, I'm gonna say now, damn you ain't. What's the name of the longest river in the United States?
5: The Nile River.
1: Pass.
3: Okay. What rapper's real name is Rakim Mayers?
5: Pass.
3: Okay. True or false? Benjamin Franklin was once president of the United States.
5: True. False.
3: Okay. How many tires on the 18-wheeler?
5: 18.
3: There it is. Which planet has the most moons?
5: Saturn.
3: There it is.
5: Venus.
3: What was the fifth question I asked you, number five?
5: 18-wheeler.
3: So what fruit is known for wearing a crown?
5: Lemon.
3: Uh-uh.
5: Apple.
3: Uh-uh.
5: Strawberry.
3: Uh-uh.
1: Okay, pass.
5: Grapes.
3: Okay, now. Spell pedestrians.
5: P-E-D-E-S.
1: Damn.
3: Yeah.
1: All right. 1, 2, 3, 4, 5 out of 9. That's not bad.
3: Not too bad.
2: Not bad.
1: Mm-hmm. Here's what you missed. You missed this one. What is the name of the longest river in the United States? Missouri River.
3: Mm-hmm.
1: Who's rapper Rakim? Is it Mayer or Meyer? I don't know. ASAP Rocky.
3: Yeah.
1: What fruit is known for wearing a crown? The pineapple.
3: Yep.
1: And pedestrians is P-E-D-E-S-T-R-I-A-N-S. So you got 1, 2, 3, 4, 5. Five out of nine. $10 every correct answer. We added up. $50. But you also spun the wheel and got an extra 20. $70.
2: All right.
1: All right. Congratulations. Can you do me a favor and tell everybody the show that gave you a shot at $1,000?
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7: All right, we're done. The show's over. Trey, what you learned today? Anything you remember?
8: We learned that Soraya, she announced a split from Joey Badass. She said that, look, throughout their whole relationship, basically for the whole entire thing, he was like a big poopy butt. How about that?
7: Poopy butt.
8: Poopy butt.
7: All right.
8: I couldn't say the other word that came to mind. Mm-hmm. HR listening.
7: Your mama used to say that to you. Junior, come over here. Let me check in and see if you got a poopy butt.
8: Nah, she said the real thing.
7: Oh, okay. Yeah.
8: She said the real thing.
9: First, she said, boy.
7: What you remember, JJ?
9: Hey, I remember that Delonte West, former NBA star Delonte West, man, he been going through it. And he said LeBron and his mom been checking on him and reaching out. So, man, shout out to him, man. Hope he get a speedy recovery.
7: Yep, and let me see some other things that we found out. Target came out and apologized for that racist costume that they had.
8: Show yeah. Me.
7: In their store. Some other stuff that we also found out, you guys. We found out about Texas Roadhouse. All of a sudden, we look up and we see a lot of ads now with black people sitting up at Texas Roadhouse.
9: And they look like they were eating good.
7: Yeah. I was like, okay. We found that out as well, and they said that was a hoax. Tomorrow on the show, get ready. We got a dope discussion for you. We also got cash with our $1,000 minute game. We got hot topics and laughs, of course. So make sure you meet us right back here on Didi in the Morning. Duval!
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12: 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Jacksonville, don't touch that dial. 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

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Good morning, family. It's JoJo checking in, and I want you to win this money. 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
1: Zig is out, zig is out, zig is out, anyhow, bad man, now, zig is out, zig is out, zig is out.

celebrating the King of Pop's birthday with a special screening of Michael, that new movie at the Ritz Theater on August 28th. This is JoJo. 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

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Got your chance at tickets for this special movie screening of the Michael movie, celebrating Michael Jackson's birthday. 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

0: 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Hey, family, it's JoJo. So we got this special Michael movie screening on the way this Friday, just in time to celebrate the late King of Pop. So we got your chance to win tickets right now. 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And it'll be your chance to get in on this celebration this Friday at the Ritz Theater and Museum. That Michael movie screening. 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
0: Gary, Indiana, still in crisis after that devastating storm on August 11th. Winds over 100 miles an hour. Tens of thousands of people across northwest Indiana still without power. Downed power lines. Families have had to throw away refrigerators full of spoiled food and trying to survive the heat without AC, and especially those on electrically powered medical equipment at risk, and so much going on. They're struggling and they need our help. So you can donate through the Legacy Foundation, where the city of Gary, Indiana has established an official relief fund, or donate to the Salvation Army Indiana Disaster Response Fund. And just prayers continue for the people of Gary. This right here, viral social media post that has captured everyone's attention, an alleged Facebook group screenshot of white servers posting that at Texas Roadhouse and Longhorn Steakhouse, the white servers licked their fingers and touched the food of black people's orders. Texas Roadhouse, of course, they are making social media posts trying for damage control, condemning discrimination and mistreatment. But, you know, I'd really like for the folks who don't believe what a typical day in the life of a black person is like to really pay attention. This is just scratching the surface. This behavior is real. The unfounded hatred is real. And may God help us all, because you know what? I've never read anywhere that heaven is segregated. By the way, this right here is one of the reasons why I don't eat out very much anyway. Some folks are just nasty anyway. You know it. A lot of folks I don't trust with my food. I know I'm not the only one. And congratulations in order for Olympic track legend Usain Bolt. As part of his recent 40th birthday celebration, he put a ring on it. His girlfriend, Kazi Bennett. And this after over 10 years of dating and three kids. Hey, wishing the family all the best. Talk about taking your time. That's my top three tip-of-the-tongue topics for today at Hot 106.5.
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106.5, the soul of Duval. Hey, family, this is JoJo. Getting ready to celebrate Michael Jackson's birthday, the king of pop. Got a special screening of that Michael movie. You know the movie that grossed over $1 billion. I absolutely loved the movie. Couldn't sit still in my seat. Can't wait to see it again. But there's a special screening coming up this Friday at the Ritz Theater and Museum, just in time to celebrate Michael's birthday. And I got your chance to win a pair of those tickets for the special Michael movie screening. 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Coming up at noon, it's our motivational music moment. You know, we drop a gospel or an inspirational song right in the middle of the workday. So coming up today, we're going to drop in Donnie McClurkin, Karen Clark Sheard at Hot 106.5. You have to-

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0: 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Dr. Johnetta B. Cole. Johnetta Betch Cole is a granddaughter of Abraham Lincoln Lewis, Florida's first black millionaire. A Jacksonville native, she was the first female African-American president of Spelman College, serving from 1987 to 1997. She was president of Bennett College from 2002 to 2007. Dr. Cole is the only individual to have served as the president of the only two historically black colleges for women in the U.S. She is currently the chair of the Johnetta B. Cole Global Diversity and Inclusion Institute, founded at Bennett College for Women. She continues to speak to issues of racial, gender, and all other systems of inequality. Historically Hot, telling our stories from Hot 106.5, the soul of Duval.
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0: serving up a side order of Southern Soul with you lunch today. King George at Hot 106.5, the soul of Duval, where Didi in the morning pays your bills weekdays five times a day. Your next chance to try for $1,000 is on the way at 2 o'clock this afternoon. All right, family, a Tuesday workday vibe. Let's get some workday shout-outs in. Holler at somebody on the grind. Show some love. 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
9: What would you do if you couldn't go to work? If you couldn't pay your bills, what would you do? Do you have enough money saved to get you through a stretch if you couldn't work? If you was in the hospital for a couple weeks, what would you do? See, people don't think about these type of things, but these type of things happen every day. People get in an accident, people get hurt, people be out of work for a time. What would you do if it happened to you? Had nothing, got into an accident, you was hurt bad, couldn't go to work, didn't have money. Tell me, what would you do? People don't like to talk about these type of things, but these things happen in life. I'm telling you.

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Hey, family, this is JoJo. Get set for the turn up, an afternoon of music, dancing, and just some great vibes. We're talking Dee Dee's Duval Day Party with Hot 106.5. 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

0: Financial. 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

0: 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Right now, you can try for tickets for this Michael movie screening. A special screening of that new Michael movie is coming to the Ritz on this Friday, you know, just in time to help celebrate the King of Pop's birthday. 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
0: Gary, Indiana, still in crisis after that devastating storm on August 11th, winds over 100 miles an hour, tens of thousands of people across northwest Indiana still without power, downed power lines. Families have had to throw away refrigerators full of spoiled food and trying to survive the heat without AC, and especially those on electrically powered medical equipment at risk, and so much going on. They're struggling and they need our help. So you can donate through the Legacy Foundation, where the city of Gary, Indiana has established an official relief fund, or donate to the Salvation Army Indiana Disaster Response Fund. And just prayers continue for the people of Gary. This right here, viral social media post that has captured everyone's attention, an alleged Facebook group screenshot of white servers posting that at Texas Roadhouse and Longhorn Steakhouse, the white servers licked their fingers and touched the food of black people's orders. Texas Roadhouse, of course, they are making social media posts trying for damage control, condemning discrimination and mistreatment. But, you know, I'd really like for the folks who don't believe what a typical day in the life of a black person is like to really pay attention. This is just scratching the surface. This behavior is real. The unfounded hatred is real. And may God help us all, because you know what? I've never read anywhere that heaven is segregated. By the way, this right here is one of the reasons why I don't eat out very much anyway. Some folks are just nasty anyway. You know it. A lot of folks I don't trust with my food. I know I'm not the only one. And congratulations in order for Olympic track legend Usain Bolt. As part of his recent 40th birthday celebration, he put a ring on it. His girlfriend, Kazi Bennett. And this after over 10 years of dating and 3 kids. Hey, wishing the family all the best. Talk about taking your time. That's my top 3 tip of the tongue topics for today at Hot 106.5.
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0: 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Right now, celebrating our birthday crew today, August 25th. My niece, LaVisca Whitted, happy birthday, love. Also, my bestie's daughter celebrating today. Happy birthday, Sierra Tribble. Also, Gregory Pilot. Hey, Dr. Andre Darby, I see you. LaShonda Royal, Miss Zeta Phi Beta, happy birthday, dear. My bonus daughter celebrating today, Kristen Cooper. Happy birthday, Chris. Also, Lawrence Robinson, Shayna Mount Powell, I see you. Larry Williams, Selena Mansare, Leah Stikes, Robert Charles, Angela Eady, Bob Pip, Jerome Ross. And to everybody celebrating this season, happy birthday. Live your life, celebrate, and much love. 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And I'll see you on the radio tomorrow morning at 10 o'clock. The Shawn Knight Show is on the way at 3 o'clock. And, of course, at 5:30 today, be ready to play Black Card Declined, because Shawn has your chance to win a pair of tickets for the Jacksonville Jumbo Shrimp game when they become the Honey Drippers. It's a Honey Dripper weekend on the way. 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

0: 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So glad to be here with you on this afternoon. Sad to report that global music icon for country music, is Dolly Parton, passed away today at the age of 80.
1: Hey, everyone. My name is Brian Seaver, son of Cassie Parton, and I'm representing the Parton and Owens family today, announcing the passing of my Aunt Dolly, Rebecca Parton Dean, sister, sis, Aunt Granny to one generation and Gigi to the next. This video announcement is something Dolly asked of me years ago, before I fully absorbed it as a future reality. As her head of security for more than 2 decades, a role my father Larry held before me, I have imagined the heaviness of this moment, but haven't truly felt it until now. It is an honor that is mixed with absolute pride and great sadness.
0: She was the fourth of 12 children raised in a small two-room cabin in East Tennessee. Also, she learned to play the guitar at the age of 7 and gave her first TV performance at the age of 10. And in 1972, she wrote both Jolene and I Will Always Love You in a single afternoon. We'll talk about the significance of both those records on the other side with more of your R&B favorites coming up from Bruno Mars and Babyface with yours truly, Sean Knight, and Hot 106.5.
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4: Ocean Way to the south side, east Beltway southbound, at least 20 minutes from the Dames Point down to JTB. I-95 northbound, a crash on the ramp to Edgewood is blocking the off-ramp completely. In I-95 southbound before International Golf Parkway, another crash is over on the left shoulder but causing delays in both directions. From the Traffic Center, I'm Brian Middleton.
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have the soul of Duval. Dee Dee in the morning pays your bills five times a day, weekdays. Your chance happens today at 5 p.m. It's Sean Knight on a ride home, and we're talking about country music icon Dolly Parton, who passed away today at the age of 80. And like I said earlier, Dolly Parton penned two hits in one day back in 1972. She wrote Jolene and the single I Will Always Love You during the exact same afternoon. Now, funny thing about Jolene, she said that it was inspired by a redheaded bank teller who flirted a lot with her husband, Carl Dean. And while the name itself came from a young fan who asked for an autograph. So, no, it wasn't Jolene that was flirting with her husband. She just named it after the young lady named Jolene. But going back to the smash hit, I Will Always Love You, it seems as if Elvis Presley wanted the hit first, but she turned it down because of the demands from her manager. However, for this movie called The Bodyguard, Whitney Houston took that same song and turned it into a smash hit.

0: We'll talk more about Dolly Parton this Sunday on Soul School Sunday at 12 noon, right here on Hot 106.5. And Sag, 4 o'clock, we got more of your R&B favorites on the way from Mary J. Blige and Drew Hill, plus my good friend Tanika Hughes from Action News Jax. She's going to come out with our afternoon headlines around 4:30, right here on Hot 106.5. 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
3: Hot traffic from the Strata Air Conditioning and Heating Traffic Center.
4: South side up to Arlington, eastbound northbound. A crash after Beach is slowing you down. 26 minutes from State Route 9B up to Atlantic Boulevard. And on JTB westbound, we still have a crash on the ramp from Hodges, but that's over on the right shoulder. From the Traffic Center, I'm Brian Middleton.
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Tanika Hughes from Action News Jack's coming up in 10 minutes with our afternoon headlines as we remember Dolly Parton on Hot 106.5. Yeah.

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1: You know, it was about 3 o'clock when I looked at the time. And I had about 2 more hours to go before I got to your love. And the time just kept ticking slower and slower. When I got to the front door, I thought about

0: 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She's going to keep you informed with everything Duval. 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
1: Hey, Tanika, happy Tuesday.
2: Hey, Sean, hey.
1: How are you?
2: I'm all right. Well, I'm a little sad today.
1: I am too.
2: About this news of Dolly Parton.
1: Yes, I was not expecting it.
2: I had to call my mom on the way to work, like, Mom, Dolly is gone. This one makes me sad. She's a part of, I think, our childhood.
1: Yeah, she's a part of part of the childhood and the culture. You know, when you think of Dolly Parton, you think of 9 to 5.
2: Mm-hmm.
1: And
2: Steel Magnolias.
1: Yes, you know, you think of the classic songs, Jolene, and of course the smash hit, I Will Always Love You, that Whitney took and made it a global hit.
2: She was on Beyonce's Jolene.
1: Yes,
2: so some
1: absolutely.
2: Of the younger audiences
1: yes,
2: got introduced
1: yes.
2: to her, and I think her philanthropy is something I always admired, including her Imagination Library, her effort where she
1: yes.
2: gave out, I think, 260 million free books to kids
1: right.
2: all over the world.
1: Right. And when I lived in Topeka, Kansas, she actually did a tour. She brought the bus through Topeka. So I remember that.
2: Mm-hmm.
1: You know, I'm her today.
2: Yeah. It's a sad day. I think she just was a beloved figure for everybody. No
1: Absolutely.
2: Matter what genre of music you listen to, she was ingrained in acting, music, philanthropy, Dollywood.
1: Yes.
2: The truck stop that opened recently, the Dolly-themed yes. truck stop. A businesswoman.
1: Mm-hmm.
2: And just a personality that I think, you know, people are going to miss.
1: Yes, absolutely.
2: So,
1: and
2: yeah.
1: Yes, we remember Dolly Parton, and may she rest in peace.
2: Absolutely. What do you have coming up for us?
1: Well, look, how would you like to win $1,000 with DD Pays Your Bills? A keyword is coming up inside your 5 o'clock. Also, we got DJ Reggie B's and a Hot 106 5 o'clock mix coming up as well. You're going to be back with us around 6:30, correct?
2: I'll be here.
1: All right, guys. We are Hot 106.5.
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3: Duval! 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Daycare? 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Light bills? Everything keeps going up. 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
2: Checking on your ride from Oceanway down to the south end of town, east Beltway southbound, at least a 22-minute ride from Heckscher down to JTB. East Beltway northbound, we have a crash after Beach Boulevard to watch out for. And I-95 northbound, a crash before the Beltway over on the shoulder. From the Traffic Center, I'm Brian Middleton.
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14: Traffic from the Strata Air Conditioning and Heating Traffic Center.
15: On the West Beltway southbound, we have a crash after New Kings Road over on the right shoulder. And on the West Beltway northbound heading into Orange Park, watch out for another crash. This one's after the Buckman Bridge, also over on the right shoulder. From the Traffic Center, I'm Brian Middleton.
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17: 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Why? See, it's burning me to hold on to this. I know this is something I gotta do, but that don't mean I want to. What I'm trying to say is that I love you. 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
3: Southside Jarvis heading south on the East Beltway. Beware, there's a major crash on Beach Boulevard with two lanes blocked. And Mandarin Jarvis heading west on the East Beltway. There is a major crash between the Buckman Bridge and San Jose Boulevard with two lanes blocked. Give yourself about 26 minutes to get from I-95 to Blanding. From the WOKV Traffic Center, I'm David Pomar.
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0: 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Groceries are high. 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
2: Southside drivers heading south on the East Beltway, beware there's a major crash on Beach Boulevard with 2 lanes blocked. And Mandarin drivers heading west on the East Beltway, there is a major crash between the Buckman Bridge and San Jose Boulevard with 2 lanes blocked. Give yourself about 26 minutes to get from I-95 to Blanding. From the WOKV Traffic Center, I'm David Poma.
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It's Sean Knights on Hot 106.5. And Tanika Hughes from Action News Jax is coming back in 10 minutes with our afternoon headlines. And she's giving us the latest on what's happening in the world of politics in Florida. Right here on Hot 106.5, the soul of Duval.

0: 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Here's your Action News Jax News update from Tanika Hughes with Sean Knight.
1: All right, she is back with another round of afternoon headlines from Action News Jax. It is Tanika Hughes. Tanika, what's going on?
2: Some quick political news. Republican Florida governor candidate Congressman Byron Donalds announced his running mate today. He has selected former state senator Brian Avila as his lieutenant governor pick. Avila is from South Florida, a fellow Republican who has resigned from his job, his seat, to join the Donalds ticket. As you know, Donalds is facing Democratic nominee David Jolly in the upcoming November election.
3: 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Am I correct?
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3: 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As we get ready to get our laugh on, Tony Sko and Tony's Tribune is up next on his top five countdown. But we'll be back tomorrow with 4:30 with more headlines right here on Hot 106.5.
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5: Southside drivers heading south on the East Beltway. Beware, there's a major crash on Beach Boulevard with two lanes blocked. And Mandarin drivers heading west on the East Beltway. There is a major crash between the Buckman Bridge and San Jose Boulevard with two lanes blocked. Give yourself about 26 minutes to get from I-95 to Blanding. From the WOKV Traffic Center, I'm David Pomar.
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1: It's time now for the One Man Riot. Tony Sko and Tony's Trippin'.
2: Yo, it's your man Tony Sko, along with my brother Sean Knight on yet another Top 5 Tuesday. And I went to a wedding over the weekend. Sean, I got the top 5 ways to tell when you are at a hood wedding. I'm going to break them all down.
3: Number 5.
2: Everybody just throws sunflower seeds at the bride and groom as they exit the church. You are at a hood wedding. And some people ain't even growing them. They standing there talking about, yeah, hood wedding.
3: Number 4.
2: If the bride and groom's first dance as husband and wife is to none other than crime mob's Nuck If You Buck, yeah, you are at a hood wedding. Nuck If You Buck. What? Nuck If You Buck.
3: Number 3.
2: Hey, if the flower girl and the ring bearer are the bride and groom's kids from a previous relationship? Yeah, you at a hood wedding. Like, come on, Naquan. Come on, carry the ring, little Naquan.
3: Number 2?
2: Hey, if when the bride throws the bouquet, her gay cousin Terrence outleaps all the ladies, catches it, and lands in a split, you are at a hood wedding.
3: Number 1.
2: And lastly, Sean, on my list of ways to tell when you are at a hood wedding, if for a gift to the wedding party, the bride and groom gives each member a brand new pit bull puppy from the litter their dog Coco just had, you, my friend, are at a hood wedding, and you better run. Yo, it's your man, Tony Sko, along with my brother, Sean Knight, on yet another Top 5 Tuesday.
4: 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Appreciate it, Sko. Let me get up out of here. Shelby is up next. She got the 90s at 9. It's powered by Beulah Aaron Plumbing. 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My name is Sean Knight, and this is Hot 165, the soul of Duval.
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0: 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So you know what? I'm real happy right now, fam, because my girl Wendy Williams, right? There's a Wendy Williams docuseries coming to Peacock. Yes, and it will explore the rise of her iconic talk show. I think it's so deserving. So Wendy Williams is legendary. Run in daytime television is getting the documentary treatment, as it should, all right? So Peacock has officially greenlit a three-part docuseries with a working title, Clap If You Care, The Wendy Williams Show. I'm here for it. So the project will look back at the rise and impact of The Wendy Williams Show, which ran for 13 seasons from 2008 until 2022, and made Wendy one of daytime TV's most recognizable personalities. And I was a huge fan from the beginning. Been here for it all. So she deserves this. The show deserves this. So let's get it popping. I'm here for it. Coming up next, got a little something for everybody. Gonna throw in some Maxwell, This Woman's Work. Got a little Mario on deck, Let Me Love You, and so much more right here on Hot 106.5.
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0: At 106.5, this is Sola Duvall and Didi in the Morning, paying your bills weekdays five times a day. 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You can get to the bag tomorrow morning, 8 a.m. That's your next opportunity. 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It's Shelby in the Nighttime, fam. Can we talk about relationships and how long is too long to be in one, especially if you're looking to get married, all right? So Usain Bolt, Olympic legend Usain Bolt, and his longtime girlfriend of 13 years, Cassie Bennett, just got engaged. He finally proposed. And I was like, congratulations, but that's way too long. In my opinion, I don't know. But that, again, that's just my opinion. So I want to know from you, family, how long are you willing to be in a relationship, especially if you're looking to be married, before, you know, you get engaged? Like, how long are you going to sit there and wait it out, I guess, and hope that it happens? Let me know how that works in your life. 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Leave your thoughts right there. Coming up next, going to throw in some Aaliyah, Try Again. Got some Coco Jones on deck. Here we go, and so much more right here on Hot 106.5.
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1: What would you do if you got into an accident today? What would you do if you couldn't go to work? If you couldn't pay your bills, what would you do? Do you have enough money saved to get you through a stretch if you couldn't work? If you was in the hospital for a couple weeks, what would you do? See, people don't think about these type of things, but these type of things happen every day. People get in an accident, people get hurt, people be out of work for a time. What would you do if it happened to you? Had nothing, got into an accident, you was hurt bad, couldn't go to work, didn't have money. Tell me, what would you do? People don't like to talk about these type of things, but these things happen in life. I'm telling you, get into an accident, make the call. Top Dog Law.